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I digress, but there's stressing me. If I digress, well then there's something wrong with me. I congress from myself to myself, and I protest all this low press in my shelf. All this nonsense about being okay with this. 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Let me tell you this. I'm still a body, just a body, and I'm just like everybody. I'm a flesh and bone and body, sense of self that needs a body. Recognize itself through all the pattern shapes that go around it. But there's never anybody, it's just me, there is nobody. 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All these shapes that help to find me through the fog that held my mind. Yes, I scream with all my mind, I got to stare into a universe that don't care. 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I can't breathe, but I'm still spitting. And I don't believe, but I'm still spitting. And I can't leave, so I'm still spitting. And I can't breathe.

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1: Jelly.
0: Don't take it.
1: Jelly's more viscous.
0: I'll tell you off mic.
1: I can't jelly my...
0: I can't jelly.

self-esteem is like the Ford car. I don't care how it have changed since Henry Ford days.